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Hi there, it's Jody Joe. If you ever run into Lisa Kudrow, who played Phoebe on Friends, there's one thing you should never ask her to do, and that's sing the song Smelly Cat. Smelly Cat, Smelly Cat. Don't ask her for that. Here's Riley Green. I want you in the worst way. I'll sing it for you.

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You're awesome. 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

south of sanity. That is Zach Top on 93.7 Kiss Country. Hi there, it's Jody Joe. Tonight, about 7 o'clock, Central Valley Honor Flight is headed home to the Fresno Airport. And if you want to be there to help welcome them home, they were delayed a little bit, so it's going to be about 7 o'clock when they roll in. Go down there if you can. Take your kids. It's pretty emotional to see. Right now, it's Jason Aldean. Don't tell on me. It's part of the 60-minute traffic jam on Kiss Country.

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Painted You Pretty. That is Hudson Westbrook on 93.7 Kiss Country. Hi there, it's Jody Joe. It is a 60-minute traffic jam, but we're not done yet. Friends, we got a ways to go. Here's Ella Langley on

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0: You'll Need a Favor on 93.7 Kiss Country. Hi there, it's Jody Joe. We are wrapping up the 60-minute traffic jam, whole hour with no commercials, and we're going to do it again tomorrow starting about 4:30. So earlier today, 10 Tavern in Clovis, they came by the radio station with so much food. You guys, all of it was so good. And by the time I got here around 12:30, most of it was gone, and they had just gotten here. Anyway, it's one of my favorite restaurants in town. And they're at Willow and Knees. And this Friday, their sweet deal goes on sale on our website. 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It goes on sale at 9 a.m. 9 a.m. on Friday. Okay, so make sure that you are just ready to go early so you don't miss out, because this one always sells out. 10 Tavern sweet deal. 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You hit the sweet deals tab. You can see whatever is on sale at that point. You can also see what's coming up. So 10 Tavern, 9 a.m. Friday morning. You don't want to miss this because it always sells out fast.
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9: Well, here in Fresno, we have a two-vehicle accident northbound 41 at the Friant Road exit. Also in Fresno, traffic is heavy right now both directions of the 180 at the northbound 41 connector. And checking the South Valley in Tipton, we have a three-vehicle accident at the Avenue 152 on-ramp to northbound 99. This traffic report is brought to you by Chichansey Gold Resort and Casino. I'm Michael Reed with your afternoon traffic.
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0: That is Riley Green on 93.7 Kiss Country. Hi there, it's Jody Joe. So we are looking for our Farmtastic Four superheroes. Now, do you know a kid in 4-H, FFA, and Grange, or any other ag-related organizations? 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
10: Here in Fresno, we have a two-vehicle accident northbound 41 at the Friant Road exit. Also in Fresno, traffic is heavy right now both directions of the 180 at the northbound 41 connector. And checking the South Valley in Tipton, we have a three-vehicle accident at the Avenue 152 on-ramp to northbound 99. This traffic report is brought to you by Chichansey Gold Resort and Casino. I'm Michael Reed with your afternoon traffic.
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1: 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I love listening to Jody Joe on my drive home.
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Valvine songs, Night Train on 93.7 Kiss Country. Hi there, it's Jody Joe, and guess what? We're about 6 minutes away from your next national keyword if you want to go see Riley Green in Las Vegas. Sounds amazing. Right now, here's Charles Wesley Godwin and Luke Combs. 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

0: Taylor Swift, I Knew It, I Knew You on 93.7 Kiss Country. Hi there, it's Jody Joe, Riley Green, headed to Vegas. Of course, you need to go. If you haven't been to Vegas in a long time, it looks way different. I'm going in December. I'm so excited about it. Now, we're going to give away four of these trips, okay? This is a trip for two people. Flights, hotel, tickets to Riley's show at Resorts World in Las Vegas, autographed vinyl of his new album. I mean, that's worth it itself, right? Autographed by Riley Green. Oh my gosh, he touched this album. That's all you have to say, right? If you want to go on this glorious trip, text the national keyword RODEO, R-O-D-E-O, to 95819 right now to enter for a chance to win. Text the national keyword RODEO, R-O-D-E-O, to 95819 right now to enter for a chance to win a trip to Las Vegas to see Riley Green with Kiss Country.
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97 Kiss Country, Long Live Country. Hi there, it's Jody Joe. On her flight coming in tonight. It has been delayed again with our vets. New arrival time is 8:30 tonight at the Fresno Airport. So if you want to say hi to all our vets that are coming back from Washington, D.C. tonight, 8:30 at the Fresno Airport.

0: 93.7 Kiss Country. Hi there, it's Jody Joe. It is about that time for me to say good night and goodbye. Country Nights Live with Bev Rainey is coming up next. I'll be back again tomorrow, and don't forget, someone out there loves you. It's probably me.
1: Mwah! 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
1: Hey, this is Lincoln from Utah. I was wondering if you could play Dylan Scott.
0: Yes, I can. Tell you what, I'll play What He'll Never Have.

I just pulled out my vinyl album of his last record just in the last week and was like, man, this is so good. We're going to have John Morgan on the show with us very soon. Here's Kid Myself.

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1: Ella Langley had a full circle moment on her Dandelion tour stop at Auburn University, reuniting with her longtime history teacher, Coach Pop, who encouraged her music back in school. She surprised him with a signed guitar, returning the favor after he gifted her one when she first headed to Nashville. Langley said his support is a big part of why she kept chasing her dreams. Jelly Roll is clarifying his politics after guest hosting Jimmy Kimmel Live. He says he's pretty down the middle, adding that compassion and dignity aren't partisan and that leaders on both sides are failing to bring people together. He also said he'll always shake the hand of the sitting president and is proud to have shaken President Trump's. And Tim McGraw and Faith Hill's daughter Maggie is officially engaged. Her sister Gracie shared the news and the champagne and ring reveal photos, saying the whole family helped set up the moment. Maggie's fiancé, James Rubin, popped the question surrounded by flowers and family, and the McGraw crew is already celebrating the new addition headed their way. That's your Country Nights Live news update. I'm Bev Rainey.
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Thank you to Dan and Shay for putting it out there to us. Here's Say So.

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0: Hi.
1: First of all, I just want to thank you, babe, for doing a great job. And I want to hear that song from Carrie Underwood where she tears up her sweetheart's truck for cheating on her.
0: Yeah.
1: Where she sticks her name into leather seat.

0: medicine. It's Country Nights Live. I'm Bev Rainey. Megan Maroney has got the cutest dog with the coolest name.
1: I felt like I needed to see her to be able to name her. That's like a child. And I was in between Boots or Lorraine because of my song Waiting on the Rain. It sounds like I say Lorraine. So when I saw that her back feet were white, like my cowgirl boots on stage, I was like,

0: need anyway?
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0: Did you know that Luke Holmes once got denied from The Voice?
1: They sent me a letter. I had it on my wall for a long time. It wasn't a, like, I'm going to show them thing. It wasn't that at all. To me, the letter was validation of the things that I already thought, right? Which were, I think that I have the ability to do this, right? And so getting on the show, to me, it was never about that. It was never like, oh, I need to be on the show. That'll be my big break. That was not the thought at the time. The letter essentially said, hey, you're a really great singer, but like, this is a show, and like, there needs to be like entertainment value, and like, we have to be able to like tell a story, and like, you just don't really have a story.
0: Well, it's a good lesson in the entertainment biz for sure, and how Luke Holmes stays motivated. Here's Be By You on Country Nights Live.

0: Carly Pierce is going to be on the show with us Friday to kick off your Labor Day weekend. She was recently surprised by a guest appearance from Jelly Roll to sing 9 to 5 in a tribute to Dolly Parton at the Grand Ole Opry. Here's Son of a Sinner.
1: And

0: Carry On is Kenny Chesney's latest on Country Nights Live. He says that Megan Maroney insisted she sing on the new duet, and it kind of got weird, huh?
1: I knew that she would attack the song the way I wanted it. There's something about her voice. Sometimes when Megan sings, she sounds like she's been up all night. Before I sent her the song, Megan called me, and she goes, I hear you cut a song called It Just Got Weird, and she goes, I want to sing on it. She volunteered.
2: Well, she damn near insisted.
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0: It got weird.
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If you don't know that much, you're not that familiar with Shane Proffitt yet, first of all, get with it. Second of all, hey, he's got a short documentary all about his beginnings all the way through his rise into the country music biz. 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

0: John Morgan's going to be hanging with us on Country Nights Live soon. So here's how he decided to chase his dream of coming to Nashville.
1: I enjoy being home, especially here in the mountains. It's one of my favorite places to be. So I was pretty hesitant on moving my entire life and dropping what I was doing to go chase something that, you know, was at the time a very distant dream. You got to believe in yourself to an extent, but there's always that what if in the back of your mind, like if this doesn't work out and, you know, how am I going to make money and pay my bills? One of my friends that I wrote with a lot, he had moved to Nashville and he was like, man, you just need to start making trips down here and writing with people and see what happens. At that point, I realized I had to be in Nashville if it was going to happen. And so I was like, if I'm going to do this, I need to do it now.
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0: All right. Riley Green, Think As You Drunk. You got it, man.

Luke Bryan's got brand new music heading our way. New album called Signs in about 2 weeks. He's also coming on the show to chat with us about it. I can't wait. He's always fun. Here's Country and She Knows It on Country Nights Live.

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1: Ella Langley had a full circle moment on her Dandelion tour stop at Auburn University, reuniting with her longtime history teacher, Coach Pop, who encouraged her music back in school. She surprised him with a signed guitar, returning the favor after he gifted her one when she first headed to Nashville. Langley said his support is a big part of why she kept chasing her dreams. Jelly Roll is clarifying his politics after guest hosting Jimmy Kimmel Live. He says he's pretty down the middle, adding that compassion and dignity aren't partisan and that leaders on both sides are failing to bring people together. He also said he'll always shake the hand of the sitting president and is proud to have shaken President Trump's. And Tim McGraw and Faith Hill's daughter Maggie is officially engaged. Her sister Gracie shared the news and the champagne and ring reveal photos, saying the whole family helped set up the moment. Maggie's fiancé, James Rubin, popped the question surrounded by flowers and family, and the McGraw crew is already celebrating the new addition headed their way. That's your Country Nights Live news update. I'm Bev Rainey.
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Alabama native Ella Langley recently returned to Auburn to do a show. 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

0: from, what would you like to hear tonight?
1: I'd love to hear the song MacArthur. My name is Tim from Pleasant Grove.
0: Thank you so much for calling the show. Hardy, Eric Church, Morgan Wallen, and Tim McGraw.
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0: And here is the story behind her hit song right there, Boston. 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
1: With Boston, like, in particular, I had the chorus to that one first and then brought it to Grace because I was like, this is going viral and there's literally no song.
0: What?
1: 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But we sat down and just, like, we started, like, I was playing the piano, she was playing the guitar, and we just kind of, like, fleshed out the verses. And I'm usually melody first. Like, I'm a melody girl. So I think melody first and then the lyrics afterwards.
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15: A better life with Dr. Sanjay Gupta.
16: Do you remember the nervous excitement of your first day of college? I just went to my 40th high school reunion. Can't believe it. I still remember those folks like it was yesterday. For today's incoming freshmen, that anxiety you and I probably felt now starts months earlier, online. Before freshmen ever set foot on campus, a lot of them now feel pressure to find their friends, even their roommates, through incoming class social media groups. Now, this sounds harmless enough, But a lot of these pages are in fact run by outside companies, not the schools. Some even charge a fee to post. Put another way, they're profiting off of kids' anxiety about being lonely. Here's the thing. You don't need your friends picked out before day one. I can almost guarantee you the best friends your kids are going to make are the ones they meet the old-fashioned way, face-to-face. I'm Dr. Sanjay Gupta, helping you live a better life.
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Carly Pierce on the show on Friday. Here's Lauren, Elena, and Chase Matthew with All My Exes.

0: My name's Justin. This is the Overnight Ride. Cheyenne the Pony Girl is here. I have a question for her coming up in a few minutes, but I got to play John Morgan first. You and I met him together a couple months ago. What did you say to him?
1: I told him that my celebrity crush was Michael Jackson, and then I started to panic and said, no, that's actually my celebrity dead crush, and I think that scared him even more.
0: Here's Kid Myself. We.

0: $5.97, and you might be the best dressed one in the room. My name's Justin. It's the Overnight Ride. Cheyenne the Pony Girl is here.
1: Hey.
0: I feel like you're an expert in these two areas.
1: Okay.
0: Rotisserie chicken and purses.
1: Yum.
0: Walmart launched rotisserie chicken purses. It's the bag that the chicken comes in. It's made out of better material. It's a purse. It was $5.97, which is the same price as their chicken. Immediately sold out, but there are more on the way. So here's my question for you. If I splurge and buy you this purse, what are the three places you would wear it to and why?
1: I've been waiting for this question. So the first place I would take it would be obviously to Costco.
0: So you would take the Walmart chicken bag purse to Costco, even though they sell them?
1: Yeah, because I would have to be like, guys, like, this is my number one. I'm the biggest fan of this chicken.
0: It's already a fight in Costco to get a chicken, so you just want to add more to it.
1: Yeah, whatevs. Okay. Then the next one, this might be controversial, would be a funeral.
0: Okay, why?
1: Because I just want to lighten the mood. Like, I'm just such a silly little chicken, and I want to lighten the mood.
0: All right, so far, to Costco to rival their chicken, to a funeral home to lighten the mood, which is nice. Okay, we can say that's endearing. And then the third place.
1: The third place, this won't be for a while, but my wedding.
0: You would wear the Walmart rotisserie chicken purse to your wedding. Why?
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0: That would put you over the top?
1: Yeah.
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0: name's Justin. This is The Overnight Ride. Lauren Elena has a brand new album, Stages, and she talked about how this one was a little different.
1: I wrote this album over like 3 or 4 years. So that was a really long time, and I lived a lot of life in that time. And it was my first album at Big Loud. So when I first started recording the album, I was like, I want to make a like truly country album, like no pop songs. Joke's on me. So here we are. And then, you know, I was writing these songs, and actually my husband was the one that really pushed me to put out All My Exes. And it was very pop leaning. And he was like, who cares? It's a hit. Like, you need to put out hits. And I was like, okay, I've been doing this for 15 years, and now my husband is telling me what to do. But he was right. I actually learned a valuable lesson with All My Exes, because it pushed me to not, like, box myself in.
0: Lauren Elena, Chase Matthew, All My Exes on The Overnight Ride. Another.

Younger, cooler, and hotter. That is what Kelly Clarkson said about Riley Green on the upcoming season of The Voice. That premieres on September 21st, but the promo video has dropped, and in it, Kelly Clarkson says that Riley is a younger, cooler, hotter version of Blake Shelton. Thick as you drunk on the overnight ride.

Jason Aldean, he's got a clothing line. Ian Munsick, he's got a clothing line. Although I feel like Ian's is meant to be tucked in. I'll be honest with you guys. Not a big tucker-inner. It's Ian Munsick, Love is Blind on the Overnight Ride. You.

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Kiss 120.

We now know the Lukes are together. I feel like it's a long time coming. Luke Combs, Luke Bryan. Bryan and Combs, sounds like a law firm, are teaming up for a song on Luke Bryan's brand new album. It's country and she knows it on the Overnight Ride.

My name's Justin. This is the Overnight Ride. Perfect example of why you should always have duct tape on you. I'll tell you next. Right now, it's Thomas Rhett. And after all the bars are closed. Yeah.

0: And this is why you always keep a roll of duct tape within reach. My name's Justin. It's the Overnight Ride. Roll of duct tape in your car. Roll of duct tape in your bag or your purse. Roll of duct tape in your desk. Because you don't want to wind up like the Wheel of Fortune guy. I don't know if you saw this. It was on TMZ. But Wheel of Fortune's announcer, you know, the guy that goes, Wheel of Fortune, and announces the prizes, got in trouble on an airplane. His name's Jim Thornton. He was on an American Airlines flight. A passenger complained to a flight attendant about him doing something. No one knows what it was, but he was kicked off the plane. He's been there since 2011. 2,200 episodes of Wheel of Fortune has now been suspended from the show. Here's why I say duct tape. He was wearing Wheel of Fortune stuff. His shirt said Wheel of Fortune. Never wear your company's logo somewhere where you might have a couple drinks. I used to work in promotions department, giving out free t-shirts at a sports station in Philadelphia. 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If we were going to go to happy hour, get a drink, have a couple beers, I didn't want to change my shirt. I'd take a piece of duct tape, gray for the gray shirt, black for the black shirt, and I would cover up the logo. That's what you do. That is why you keep duct tape near you. Don't wear your company logo out, and if you have to, throw some duct tape on it. It'll save you a lot of trouble.
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It is the Overnight Ride. 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It's Hardy, Eric Church, Morgan Wallen, Tim McGraw, and MacArthur.

0: Dan and Shay about to head out on a brand new tour, the Young Tour, in support of the brand new album, Young. And they were asked, are they going to play tequila on tour? They were dumbfounded. Of course they're playing tequila. Here's Say So on the Overnight Ride.
1: I got a call from a friend who don't call very often.

My name's Justin. This is the Overnight Ride. Trey Penley getting ready to go out on tour with Ashley McBride in just a couple weeks. But last Friday, brand new album called Signs of Life. Here's Family Man on the Overnight Ride. Man.

0: We're here for you. Second and third shifters, we are here for you. More of the Overnight Ride is next.
1: 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George, Garth, Trisha, we've got them all. 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

Kind of feels like when a waiter comes over to the table, gives you your drinks, and then disappears for a while. Morgan Wallen's that waiter. He gave us this brand new song and nothing else afterwards. But beggars can't be choosers, right? We just got to be patient with Morgan. Here is that song, Our Drinks from the Waiter. Morgan Wallen, Been By Now on the Overnight Ride.

0: Cody Johnson went online and, in honor of this song, asked people, what's something your ex took that you want back? And Tara said her Slipknot shirt. Don't steal band t-shirts. It's Kojo Horseback on the Overnight Ride.
1: He's a ranch hand in a pinch, man. 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

0: Good morning, good evening, whatever time of day it is for you. Always happy that you are here. My name is Justin. This is the Overnight Ride. This isn't illegal, but it felt illegal. The company dropped off a whole bunch of lunches and dinners to everybody here at the station. They're all in the fridge. I stole the cookies out of every lunch pack. Feels illegal. Not illegal. No one's going to know it was me.
1: Rumors going all over town. 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Yeah, they say.

0: Be honest. You are out to dinner. You realize the table next to you or near you within earshot is on a first date. Do you eavesdrop? My name's Justin. This is The Overnight Ride. If you say no, you're lying to yourself. A couple hours ago, went to one of my favorite Mexican restaurants here in Nashville with a friend, and we both realized quickly that the table directly to our right, to her left, was on a first date. You can kind of tell by the generic conversations. What does your dad do? What does your mom do? How many siblings do you have? Do you have any hobbies? Blah, blah, blah, blah, blah. Now, I commend these people for going on a date and not just talking through apps, because dating apps stink. Real life connection, 10 out of 10. But once we realized that it was a first date, her and I, no talk, no talky. We are now eavesdropping. That is our entertainment for the evening. And we took a bet. Do we think there's going to be a second date? I said yes. She said no before we heard what went down. One of the people, I'm not going to call out which person, said, you know, I'm really just used to having the best things in life and rarely ever hear the word no, which had me and my friend aghast. As soon as one person said that, the waiter showed up and the other person ordered a margarita. And this place has multiple sizes. The biggest one is a monster margarita. And that person ordered a monster margarita. And in that moment, I realized that I had lost the bet. There would be no second date. But there will be lots of tequila on the rest of the first date.
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Chase Matthew, a fan of Facebook Marketplace and getting good deals on cars. Not a fan of canoes. I'm a fan of boats. 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At least on a boat, I can stay dry. So I really like the Chase. Here's holding it down.

It is my favorite thing to do on this show. It is to recklessly speculate. My name's Justin. This is The Overnight Ride. Cloud Nine, the latest album from Megan Maroney, and her latest tour was all pink themed. But on stage, there was a yellow dress. And now she's posting pictures of her in yellow outfits. So all the Maroney homies think there's a new album that's yellow very near.

has now been confirmed. Long rumored for like 2 weeks. The Lukes, they're getting together. There's Luke Combs, there's Luke Bryan, and they are together on the new Luke Bryan album, Signs, out September 18th. It's Love You, Miss You, Mean It on the Overnight Ride. We were

0: Second and third shifters, we are here for you. More of the Overnight Ride is next.
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0: 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Kiss Country. It's time.

My name is Justin. This is the Overnight Ride. Always find me on Instagram, Justin Off Air. It's Chris Young. I didn't come here to leave on the Overnight Ride. Sitting at

Kenny Chesney Carry on the Overnight Ride. This past Friday, had a brand new song called Goldfish come out, which was, in a weird way, inspired by Ted Lasso. New album out September 25th, Silver Sands Marina. It's Cole Goodwin, Howdy, on the Overnight Ride.

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Shane Prophet wants to know why God put these three things on earth. Ticks, mosquitoes, and Miracle Whip. And I tend to agree on all three. Mayo guy through and through. Shane Prophet, long live country on the Overnight Ride.

0: When you're on an elevator, did you know that someone can talk to you through the box in the front? I'm Justin. It's the overnight ride. I didn't know that. I get in my elevator yesterday, and I notice they are testing the fire alarms in the building. How do I know that? All the doors are closed, like the fire doors, and I keep hearing the fire alarms. But I know it's a test, so when I get in the elevator, I see we're doing tests today. So I go, okay, well, the elevator's still working. I can hear it. So I get on, the door closes, and all of a sudden I hear a whir. I go, oh, what is that? I can't get stuck on this elevator. I'm only going one floor because I'm lazy. If you've ever gotten stuck on an elevator, horrifying, traumatizing experience. So I'm like, oh, I am panicked. The door closes. It pauses for a second. I hear the and then I hear somebody talk to me. And they say my address. They say the elevator number. And they say, is anybody in there? So I don't respond, but they clearly know somebody's in there because they can just kind of tell, I think. So they repeat themselves and I panic. I have no idea what to do. And the first thing that comes to my mind is something you say when you don't have time to talk to somebody. I got to go to the bathroom real bad. So on the second try of them trying to communicate with me, I go, I got to go to the bathroom real bad. The elevator door opens and I run out and I hear in the distance behind me, what? So hopefully the guy on the other end had a great day and quickly forgets me yelling, I have to go to the bathroom because I panic on the elevator.
1: Be right back.
2: 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Thank you for being part of our family. The overnight ride will be right back.
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Tuesday evening, before the show, I had the pleasure of going to see Zach John King perform a couple songs off his brand new album that was out this past Friday, and he did sing Get to Drinking. This song is consistently stuck in my head, so much so that I have created this bit in my mind where I just say Get to Drinking over and over again. So I had to do this.

My name is Justin. This is the Overnight Ride. Always know where to find me. Justin Off Air on Instagram. Shout out to Sherry. Messaged me last night. Said hello. Said she listens to the show. Hardy, Eric Church, Morgan Wallen, Tim McGraw. It's MacArthur on the Overnight Ride.

0: After much speculation, we can now confirm the Lukes are working together. My name's Justin. This is the Overnight Ride, and this was the video.
1: Cell service keeps cutting me off of my important news, so sorry, guys. I moved to a new spot, so it should work now. As I was trying to say before I got cut off, when I heard the song Finders Keepers, I sent a note to this guy, and I'm so happy that he said yes. Y'all know him as Luke Combs, but I know him as the other Luke. Anyway, you heard it here. The first track off of my new album, Finders Keepers, is with my buddy Luke Combs. Here it is.

0: Song is called Finders Keepers, track number one on Luke Bryan's brand new album, Signs, out in just 2 weeks. The Lukes, they're finally together.
1: 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The Overnight Ride. 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We'll be right back.
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I missed this one. Shout out to Mike and his wife, Leanne, who live in, I'm going to butcher this, Aberdeenshire, Scotland, streaming the show. Shout out Mike and his wife, Leanne. Here's Hudson Westbrook, Painted You Pretty on the Overnight Ride.

You know, I mentioned how people listen to us in Scotland. That's like the fifth person. Are we big in Scotland? Should I make a visit? Should I ask them for more money here so I can afford a visit? Let's see.

0: is UConn Jack. My name's Justin. This is the Overnight Ride. We may know later on tonight. Apparently, people think UConn Jack is actually Garth Brooks. Now, if you're not aware, Garth Brooks is doing a tour right now, but he's not really announcing where he's playing until the week or two before. Tickets go on sale. People get tickets to go see Garth Brooks. There's this bar called the Grizzly Rose in Denver. And later on this evening, they're promoting UConn Jack, who apparently is Garth Brooks. Garth has used this name before, an alias to play shows. UConn Jack, though, a phenomenal radio name. And this is giving me the perfect opportunity to once again bring up my first radio name that was given to me. I was on the air as Smokin' Joe. My real name is Justin Franiak. I use that on the air now. At 23 years old, they wanted me to go on the air as Smokin' Joe. I hated it so much, I still have the notes in my phone right now from 2016. No, it was actually 2014. Of the names I'd rather be. Let's read them. Shotgun Jack. Biscuit. Big Biscuit. Buttery Biscuit. Big Rig. Something to do with big. My favorite one on here, which I actually almost went on the air as, KC Lights. This is like the heyday of Florida Georgia Line. I thought KC Lights was great. Chowder. Badger. Honey. 75 different names instead of Smokin' Joe. And they still made me go on the air with Smokin' Joe. I should have proposed UConn Jack. It worked out for Garth. Might have worked out for me.
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0: Chris is a licensed therapist, and Joe? Well, Joe just has issues. 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

was done for. We now know the Lukes are joining powers. Luke Bryan, Luke Combs on Luke Bryan's album Signs out September 18th. Here's Luke Combs, Be By You. The most Lukes said in one sentence. Kinda like

0: How does Ella Langley pass time on the jet between shows? Coloring books? I feel like that's an easy way to decompress after a crazy show.
1: Wouldn't

He's been putting out so much music, we knew something was coming. His debut EP out October 23rd, talking about Jacob Hackworth. And this is the title track, What Took You So Long on the Overnight Ride.

0: The Overnight Ride. Third shifters, those that drive the big rigs, and all of you that just can't sleep. The Overnight Ride will be right back.
1: Oh, God. U.S. Olympians do it. 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

behind the scenes with John Party, I have realized he has an iron stomach because before he went on stage, he had raw oysters and jambalaya. Risk on both things. 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I eat those. I'm out of commission for 3 days. 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

0: I asked you a question earlier, right?
1: Mm-hmm.
0: Do you lock the bathroom door?
1: Yeah, who doesn't do that? That's so weird.
0: It's Chris and Joe on 93.7 Kiss Country. What was it your mom used to do?
1: Well, she would lock her bedroom door and then, like, lock the bathroom door and then, like, hide out in the bathroom and take naps.
0: Right, because you were, like, yappity-yapping. And what about this? What about this? What about that?
1: Okay, first of all, it's not my fault my parents taught me how to talk and then asked me to share about my day. If they didn't want to hear it, they shouldn't have asked. I thought it was a fun sharing time. Apparently, it wasn't. They needed time to decompress.
0: Well, here's the crazy thing. That question was asked. Do you know 34% say, oh, yeah, we always lock the bathroom door. Yes, that's it. 21% said they never lock the bathroom door, even if there are guests over. Okay, now let me tell you a little story. There was a relative who mm-hmm. will remain anonymous.
1: Okay.
0: This was when my boys and their nieces and nephew, or my nieces and nephews, they were all like younger, right? Okay. Like probably from 6 to 10, maybe. And they're playing hide and seek in grandma and grandpa's house.
1: Oh, no.
0: Well, some of them decided to hide in the bathtub with a door, whatever. And this relative went in to use the bathroom. And all of a sudden we hear a scream because they popped out and the door wasn't locked.
1: Oh, that's priceless. I mean, at least if she got scared, you know what? You know, she's already in the bathroom. Like,
0: well, there's that. But yeah, so you never know, right? Isn't that crazy? Who doesn't lock the bathroom door? I didn't know
1: that. Okay, so I live alone, and my bathroom door is always closed and locked. You want to know why? Because I feel, isn't that like nature? You're most vulnerable when you're using the restroom. That's why wolves like have packs. Somebody will watch while the other one goes to the bathroom.
0: Oh, I thought you were worried that someone would break in, and then that's why.
1: No, well, no, I just don't want to be caught in my most vulnerable moment. Like, I'm paranoid. I've watched Zombieland, I know.
0: Oh my gosh, he is very paranoid.
1: It's Chris and Joe on 93.7 Kiss Country.
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0: look, I don't know about you, but I'm over this. So there are certain restaurants that are going to start charging non-tipping fees to bills.
1: Wait, non-tipping fees?
0: Yeah. So they're adding the non-tipper fees. I guess a guy in Iowa posted a TikTok video where he showed his receipt and there was an $11.16 non-tipper fee. The internet was like, wait, this is insane. And he's going to tell them to bring back another copy of his receipt to remove the charge because it should not be legal, right? I feel guilty when I walk into a restaurant that I order ahead and I'm just taking it to go. I feel guilted into, oh, here. And by the way, the tips never start at 15. It's like they're at 20, 25, 30, 35. And I'm like,
1: I know the create your own. Yeah, no, no. Yeah, no, no, no.
0: Yeah, so I always get like, look, if you're going above and beyond, or you're, you know, yes, but if it's like you're just turning around, oh, here's your order, I'm kind of like, no.
1: That is, that's the tough
0: part,
1: right?
0: But I still get guilted into tipping, and then I'm mad.
1: No, trust me, I do that all the time, especially where it's like a kiosk or something. Like, why am I tipping a kiosk? What did the kiosk do? Not that I'm not appreciative of the people behind the counter doing the work, right? But I'm like, am I tipping a robot right now? Like, what's the deal?
0: And I'll tell you something else. There's this one, I'm not going to say which restaurant, when you go through the drive-thru.
1: Mm-hmm.
0: Okay, thank you. Do you want this, this, and that? Oh, that's it. That's it. All I need. How about this? How about that? You want to round up? No, no rounding up. I'm rounding up to my kids' college funds.
1: See, I hate that because I literally went through a store and they're like, don't you want to help animals? I'm like, I do want to help animals, but you want to what? I can't help the animals unless I eat first. So, like, what do you want me to do?
0: And I'll just take them to Chris's
1: home. Yeah, that's what I'm saying. I'm like, I can't, like, do without to help these animals. Like,
0: so that's where this fee, are you nuts?
1: And I feel like we're getting blamed for the people that don't tip. Because if everyone tipped, then we probably wouldn't have this no tipping fee, right?
0: Right.
1: So now it's the people that aren't doing anything that just make me mad.
0: So what does that mean? The no tipping fee, are they tipping on top of that?
1: That's what it sounded like. Yeah, $11. Again, it just hurts.
0: And you know what? You know what's going to happen? No one's going to start going to your restaurant because they're going to be mad because you're overcharging people.
1: There's a sitting down fee.
0: Oh my gosh.
1: Yes. A breathing air fee. I feel like there's going to be a fee for everything coming
0: up
1: real soon.
0: Yes, exactly. It's Chris and Joe on 93.7 Kiss Country.
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0: Oh my gosh, this is just stop. I just can't. I can't with this. Southwest Airlines is experimenting with having cabin cleaners come on their planes between flights, right? To clean only the premium extra legroom seat areas of the aircraft. That's it. Nothing else.
1: Wait. So you have to pay extra to get clean seats?
0: You're going to have to start bringing your own wipes.
1: Oh, wait. For the airplane or for just in general?
0: Yeah, the airplane to wipe everything down. What kind of wipes did you think of?
1: Well, if you get a multi-purpose wipe, I'm just saying you could make sure that no booty cooties end up on the seat by also making sure your personal hygiene is top-notch.
0: Oh, my gosh. Okay, let me tell you this. So I want a list. Does that mean they're also not cleaning the food area?
1: Ew.
0: Does that also mean they're not cleaning the toilet area? Think about it. There's three of those. So if that's the case, why don't they just not have the flight attendants and have people get their own stuff? And everyone clean up after themselves. Actually, that's not a bad idea. Everyone clean up after themselves. I mean, we do need flight attendants for sure. But clean up after yourself. And you're laughing.
1: Oh, I was just thinking, like, you know, when you go to church and they pass the plate around?
0: Right.
1: Everyone gets a peanut. That's what they get. We'll pass it around.
0: Well, they should be passing around wipes. Everyone gets wipes. Here you go. Clean your seat. And when you put your stinky
1: feet... I'm going to stop ahead because I'm over here talking about peanuts and you're talking about wipes. And I don't know if you should be wiping that on the plate.
0: Oh, boy. This escalated real quick.
1: I think this flight's been grounded.
0: It's Chris and Joe on 93.7 Kids Country.
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0: I appreciate coworkers that are experts in other areas because then I can ask questions.
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0: of Chris and Joe. 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
1: So I saw one of our coworkers yesterday. Actually, I seeked out one of our coworkers yesterday because I had a very important question.
2: Ooh, okay.
1: We have a coworker who also does farming,
2: okay.
1: Right?
2: Yeah.
1: And so I asked him, I said, can I ask you a question? And he said, yeah, absolutely. I have grapes on my property, okay? But is there a place I can take them to test to see if you know they're edible? You know, I don't want to just try some random grape because I don't know, because it was kind of inherited to the property. So
2: we have
1: a full acre that goes back of grapevines, and then they've grown on the other thing. So I'm telling him all the logistics and, you know, is water really getting to them, all this stuff. And I'm asking him about these grapes. He's like, that's very interesting. Why don't you bring some in? And I'll check them out. I go, I will. And I go, while I have your ear, I also have these two other plants, and I can't tell, and this is going to sound dumb, but I don't really know what kind of citrus it is, like what variety. So he goes, bring them in, and I'll tell you, because I'm pretty sure they're oranges, but I said, I don't know if they're edible. He goes, and so he's telling me the whole process of how to figure out if they're like a dummy orange. I don't know if that was the correct word, but... So I brought in my show and tell for him.
2: Oh,
1: to
2: my
1: look
2: God, your random fruit. Oh, wait, that's going to end up in a break room. You're going to find out that it has like toxic sludge in it and like kill half the staff.
1: I don't know. These grapes, these grapes, Joe, look like they could be wine grapes. So
2: ooh,
1: don't
2: okay.
1: be. Yeah. Now you're not hating, are you? But I just love the fact that, you know, when you go to work, people have other skill sets and you can, I don't want to say take advantage, but you can ask questions.
2: See, only you could get away with that. If I went around and went, can you look at my fruit? They would probably be like, Joe, we'll see you in the office. Go talk to management.
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3: Good morning. This report brought to you by the all-new North Park Mono Casino, opening this October in Madera, right off of Highway 99. Couple things going on in Madera, Avenue 8 at State Route 145. We got a hit and run with injuries being reported. Also, 152 at State Route 233. That interchange right now, there's some construction going on, so there is still some roadway blockage. 99 and 41 up to speed limit and moving along just fine. Also, 152 over Pacheco Pass, moving along just fine. A little delay at the 152-156 interchange, but all in all, things look good. I'm Greg Lane, that's Trap.
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1: Parents, you need to be careful of the habits that you teach your kids because one day it could backfire. And Joe, how does it backfire?
2: Well, you know when you get ready to leave the house and you're always telling your kids that it's going to be a long drive, go to the bathroom now, we're not stopping?
1: Yeah.
2: Well, my parents trained me to do that 30-some years ago, right? So
1: right.
2: I cannot leave the house without going to the bathroom.
1: Right.
2: Well, the last, I don't know, 4 or 5 times that my mom has stopped by to pick me up on her way to go run errands when she comes to Fresno.
1: Right.
2: I kid you not, she tells me I'm about 10 minutes away, which she's lying because she's not 10 minutes away. She's actually much closer. And I kid you not, the moment I walk into my bathroom to start my business,
1: yeah,
2: literally I hear a on the front door and it's like, hello, lady, I'm in the bathroom. Like, you have to wait now.
1: You just told me.
2: You told me I had 10 minutes. So it was not 10 minutes.
1: Right, exactly.
2: And then she's lecturing me about it. She was like, this is like the 4th time in the last week that you've been in the bathroom when I've come over. I'm like, I'm getting ready to go to the bathroom before we leave the house.
1: Yes.
2: I've always been like this. She was like, you're just like your father, because my dad does it too.
1: Yes.
2: Literally, she's like, we'll be ready to leave in about 5 minutes. My dad gets out of his recliner, goes to the bathroom.
1: Yeah.
2: And then she's like, are we waiting on your father again?
1: What? Did you tell her? Remember, you trained me.
2: That's what I was like. I'm my father's son, one. And two, like, you always taught me to go to the bathroom before I leave the house. You can't be mad that I'm in the bathroom.
1: And I think part of it is because growing up in Selma, if you're going to Fresno, that's a little bit of a drive.
2: That's easily a half hour.
1: Yes.
2: Yeah. And then depending if we're going to a doctor's office and you can't actually get into a building right away. Or
1: right.
2: You know, it can take some time.
1: Exactly.
2: So that is my habit. My mom has been complaining about it all day yesterday because she was like, again, you were in the bathroom. I was like, well, first of all, my bathroom's on the other side of my, like, building, so I have to, like, run through my living room to get to the front door.
1: Yes.
2: So it's going to take a couple of seconds.
1: Yes, sorry.
2: Plus, I was still doing my business. Can you just let me go to the bathroom, please?
1: Oh, it's Chris and Joe at 93.7 Kiss Country.
0: 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By the way, you have great posture and enunciate well. Just saying.
3: Well, good morning. Southbound 99 at Cleveland in Madera got a report of a fire. Another problem on Avenue 8, State Route 145, hit and run with injuries. That, of course, is also in Madera. Then our freeways are looking good. State Route 152, Chaco Pass, not a bad drive at all this morning. A little bit of a delay at 156, but all in all, things look good. 99, 41, up to the speed limit. No reports of any accidents. I'm Greg Lane. That's traffic.
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0: 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Think about that.
1: That's complicated. We're going to get into that mess next. 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
1: Imagine you get a knock on the door and it's the spouse of the person your spouse is dating.
2: Wait,
1: think about
2: what?
1: That for a second. Yeah.
2: Oh, no, no.
1: A man recently posted a video of himself informing a woman that her husband is cheating with his wife.
2: Yee.
1: He found her husband's wallet in his bedroom. Listen to this.
3: I found his wallet in my bedroom.
4: Are you kidding me?
3: Yeah. It fell behind my nightstand. So.
4: Oh, my God.
3: Yeah.
4: Does she know that you know?
3: No, not yet, but it's about to get ugly because, I mean, we're about to sell all our properties and have to divvy all that up, attorneys, divorce. It's about to get ugly, so.
4: Oh, my God, Adam. We've got so many kids. We've got two kids. I don't.
3: Yeah, I'm sorry to be the bearer of bad news.
4: Thanks for returning this, I guess. I mean, I kind of feel like I should put it in a wood chipper. Can you take my number and send me all the proof that you have so I can confront him?
3: Yeah. Yeah, of course.
4: I'm Marcy.
3: Marcy, it's nice to meet you. I'm Kyle.
1: I'm calling BS.
2: What do you mean you're calling BS?
1: I think that's a bad acting video.
2: Do you really think so?
1: I do. And, you know, there's some people that will put these videos out, whatever. There's no way that woman found out and was that calm. Oh, we've got so many kids. Well, you know how many kids you have.
2: Mm-hmm.
1: And if you're seeing red at that moment, that's not how you're going to be responding.
2: Or even, it's not the first time that she's dealt with this. So it's really like, are we really surprised at this point? Like,
1: well, maybe.
2: Another straw on the camel's back.
1: But you still know how many kids you have. That's what I'm calling BS. Does anyone else think this is real or not? And granted, they posted this.
2: So, I don't know. You're a mom with three kids. Have you ever had to yell at one of your kids and you did the whole name thing where
1: Yes. It's
2: always in my house for the longest time? It was Joseph, Nicole, Ray, and then like the dog.
1: Yes.
2: And it was whatever one of you, da da da da.
1: All the
2: I
1: time.
2: I feel like it was probably one of those things. Her brain
1: I
2: was
1: don't
2: just
1: think
2: scrambled.
1: So. You still know. You got how many kids? I've got three. I know. I don't know. Maybe it's just women's intuition. I don't buy it. I would love to see what other people think. 1-800-767-5477.
2: Don't hate on the drama. We want to watch the drama unfold.
1: Yeah,
2: Chris.
1: But then give me drama. That was bad drama. Come on, people.
2: I just like how polite they were. The nice to meet you. Is it really nice to meet you in that situation?
1: Well, you got a point. It's Chris and Joe on 93.7 Kiss Country.
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5: Good morning. 99 is looking pretty good in both directions, coming through Fresno and heading towards the 180 this morning. Same thing with 41. 168 coming down the mountain, a beautiful drive this morning, and both east and westbound 180. No accidents to report. We're in pretty good shape. Greg Lane with traffic.
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0: There's a slight, very narrow, teeny tiny chance you might learn something. 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
2: Oh, that's pretty cool.
0: 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Here they are talking about why they do what they do.
3: 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I don't care about any of that. I just want to help people get their cars working right. 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
4: We help the community out. We work on their cars, and it means a lot to me. It's an amazing bonding experience, and it gives me an opportunity that most kids don't get.
0: That's amazing. B, the son sounds exactly like the dad. I was like, oh, that's the boy. I love that. He's teaching his son a valuable lesson, I think, as well.
2: I think there's something about one, hard work, right? And two, being able to give back to others and help those in need.
0: Yes.
2: Pretty cool. 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
5: Well, good morning. On our roadways right now on West Jensen Avenue, South Dickerson, there's a hit-and-run non-injury accident. Also, southbound 99 at the 180, there was a hazard there. Some people walking in the roadway. Police are on the scene now. I don't think they're walking the roadway quite now. Westbound 180 at 6, hit-and-run with injuries. Emergency personnel are on the scene. And traffic control near Coalinga, Nevada Avenue at the Avenal Cutoff Road. So it's between Coalinga and Avenal, and there is going to be an ongoing closure. So they've got crews set up, barricades set up to get you around that mess. I'm Greg Lane. That's traffic.
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0: You know Luke Bryan's song, Fish, Hunt, Golf, Drink?
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0: Well, Luke Bryan is fed up with the AI accusations behind that song. If you have spent any time on Instagram or TikTok, it is all over the
3: Gen
0: place.
3: Z is not impressed at all.
0: At all. Now, on Theo Von's podcast, he shared a message to his online haters. Take a listen to what he had to say.
4: Like right when it came out, you know, you get one or two kids with a bunch of followers that say we AI'd it, and then the whole world, like, goes on their narrative. Like, they're looking in the camera.
5: I think it's just...
4: And they're like, I hate you. I'm watching it, and I'm like, I can see your face. Like, if I see you one day, I'm going to knock the out of you.
0: Wow.
3: He's not Mr. Nice Guy. Wow.
0: Well, he's probably fed up, you know? I mean, he's spent a career creating music, and he's probably like, this is the one you come after me on?
3: And I honestly think, though, it's a hard pill to swallow when you go from being everyone's favorite guy to not kind of being the butt of the joke online. I could see his frustration.
0: Exactly. The season 2 trailer for Marshals is here.
6: I'm talking family legacy. It's never about land. It's about always having to fight.
7: It's like, no matter where I live, someone's willing to kill for it.
8: You really are a chaos magnet, cowboy.
7: I wanted you to keep your distance.
0: So Marshals is back for season 2 starting on Sunday, October 4th. Why do we have to wait for all these things?
3: They're going to make you wait for sure.
0: Tiger Woods struck a plea deal in his DUI case and lost his license for 5 years. The judge told him no exceptions at all. If he drives for any reason, he immediately goes back to jail. So that means, depending on the state, he can't even drive a golf cart.
3: Oh, wow. Oh, how the mighty have fallen.
0: Oh,
3: yikes.
0: But you know what? That guy's got money. Now you got to employ a chauffeur.
3: Right?
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9: Good morning. This report is brought to you by the all-new North Fork Moto Casino, opening this October in Madera, right off of Highway 99. Westbound Shields at North Grantland, there is an injury accident. Their emergency personnel are just arriving on the scene right now. West Kearney Boulevard at South Marks, there's a hit-and-run non-injury accident. In Coalinga, near the Avenue Cutoff Road and Nevada Avenue, traffic control in effect there. They have barricades up, and it's going to be an ongoing closure. So look for signs to get around it. In Hanford, westbound 198 at 6th Avenue, hit and run with injuries. 99 up to the speed limit, and so is Highway 41. I'm Greg Lane. That's traffic.
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0: If you are a Fortnite fan or you have a kiddo that is, you may want to listen to this new hot item.
1: Yeah, it's so great. It's on Facebook Marketplace. We'll get into it next. 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
1: If you're a fan of Fortnite or your kiddos are, you may want to purchase this thing on Facebook Marketplace. It is called, a fan made this, by the way, Fortnite Toilet Gaming Chair.
2: Yeah, they call it the Battle Bucket. It sounds really epic, right? I'm like, this is great. If you're a gamer, you want something comfortable, right?
1: Right.
2: But proceed, Chris. It gets worse.
1: Okay, no. It's a $500 chair that has a hole cut into the seat and underneath that orange 5-gallon Home Depot bucket. Right.
2: Ew.
1: There. And piping in front. Yeah. The video claims it allows Fortnite to be played while going to the bathroom.
2: No, no, no.
1: That is gross.
2: I mean, as a teenager, yes. There's been so many times I wanted to play video games like all night long and then right. not have to like take a break for anything. That sounds great in theory, but that's disgusting.
1: That's disgusting. Now, here's the crazy thing. The listing says this chair's been used almost daily.
2: Ew!
1: Thoroughly cleaned, and it still works. But the best part is the listing says real offers only, no low balls. I know what I got.
2: No, you can keep those. Wow. Yeah, a used bucket for $500. Why did we not come up with this idea?
1: I don't know, because that's disgusting, Joe. That's why we didn't come up with it.
2: But ugh. I'm disgusting. I should be able to come up with these million-dollar ideas.
1: Yeah, this is right up your alley, for sure. It's Chris and Joe on 93.7 Kiss Country.
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3: Well, good morning. This report is brought to you by the all-new North Fork Mono Casino opening this October in Madera, right off of Highway 99. Westbound Shields at North Garfield. We've got an injury accident being reported there. There's another accident on West Kearney Boulevard to South Marks. That one is a hit-and-run non-injury accident. And then westbound 198 at 6th Avenue. This is a hit-and-run non-injury accident near Hanford. I'm Greg Lane. That is traffic.
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0: Chris is the voice of reason. Joe's the voice of... 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
2: 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But we'll get into this one next. 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
1: Have you ever had a compliment that actually really wasn't a compliment happen to you?
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1: Yeah,
2: and it just makes you mad. Yeah.
1: This one woman is going viral after she's sharing a compliment she got, but it turns out maybe it really wasn't a compliment. Listen to this.
3: I had a patient that said to me, "Oh my God, I love your earrings. Those are so cute." I said, "Thank you." She goes, "I wish I could wear stuff like that." And I was like, "Well, why can't you?" And she goes, "I can't wear cheap jewelry."
1: Ouch. Oh my gosh.
2: That is awful. How did she know it was cheap jewelry?
1: No.
2: Were the lady's ears turning green or something?
1: Right, exactly.
2: Was the gold flaking off? Like, how do you know that it was cheap?
1: I don't know, but that's like a, what do they call it, a backhanded compliment?
2: Those are the worst, especially when people really are trying to like, "Oh, I think it's really great that you feel comfortable to wear whatever you want to wear."
1: Yeah.
2: What does that mean?
1: Yeah,
2: despite your size, you wear whatever you want to wear.
1: Oh my
2: gosh. Like, excuse me, what?
1: Who says that?
2: Oh, a lot of people. I'll send them your number.
1: Oh my gosh. Please don't. It's Chris and Joe on 93.7 Kiss Country.
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4: Good morning. Got a problem right now on southbound 99. At 152, there is a problem on that interchange in Chowchilla. There is a vehicle that hit a pothole in the number one lane, and that's not a real good thing for a car to hit. So they're going to go out there and try to repair that. West Shields at North Garfield still dealing with a minor injury accident. 99 has started to slow down a little bit at McKinley and pretty much going into 180. Things are a little slow and go. And on westbound 180, heading into northbound 41, we're looking at some delays there as well. This report brought to you by the all-new North Fork Mono Casino, opening this October in Madera. Off of Highway 99, Greg Lane with traffic.
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1: What do you do when your child's belongings are damaged during a play date? We got a DM and this mom could use your help. My daughter went to her friend's house and was jumping on their trampoline. Her friend told her to take her Crocs off, which you don't want that on your trampoline. You could hurt yourself, whatever. And leave them next to the trampoline so they could jump. She then noticed their dog had one of their Crocs in his mouth and asked her friend if she could grab it because she was too scared to get it herself. I get that. Unfortunately, it was already too late. Her new shoes were ruined after only wearing them for a month.
2: Oh, no.
1: Who do you think should pay for the replacement of my daughter's Crocs? Me? Or should it be the parents of my daughter's friend? Because after all, it was their dog and it was at their house. To be honest, I really feel like it's their responsibility. My daughter had her shoes at their house with their dog under their watch.
2: Ooh, interesting. 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
3: Good morning. This report is brought to you by the all-new Norfolk Mono Casino, opening this October in Madera, right on Highway 99, eastbound 180 Clovis Avenue. There is a crash, and it is unknown if there's any injuries right now, but emergency personnel are heading it to the scene. Oil Shields at North Garfield, minor injury accident working there. And if you're on the freeways, especially 99 right now, then you probably have your foot on the brake a little bit. Starting at Ashland, very heavy traffic through Shields into McKinley, and then things get a little bit better as you head towards Olive. Still a lot of cars. At least they are moving. And we've got heavy traffic right now on westbound 180 and to hit northbound 41. 1-68 coming down the mountain. There is a lot of smooth sailing. We do have a little delay on 168 at Shaw Avenue for people getting off the freeways heading to Fresno State. I'm Greg Lane. That is traffic.
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0: It's Therapy Thursday with Chris and Joe on 93.7 Kiss Country. Because nothing says mental health like taking advice from strangers on the radio.
1: What do you do when your child's belongings are damaged during a play date?
2: Yes, we had this mom sent us a DM. She was talking about how her kid went to someone's house for a play date. They were on the trampoline. The shoes got eaten by the dog.
1: Right.
2: Kind of seems like an accident, right? But she's like, no. It was their dog. You're supposed to be watching. You ruined my kid's new shoes. So what would you do in this situation?
1: Jocelyn, what do you think of this situation?
3: Well, I would probably have to say that in that type of scenario, you know where your child's going. You know what's in the realm, you know, and coming from a country town, because I grew up in Hillmar, you're responsible for your own stuff, and you know what kind of messiness you're getting into when you go to your friend's house, be it a dairy or a goat farm or whatever. So I personally, very rarely would I let my kids go somewhere without me if I didn't know
1: right
3: what was going to be in the environment. So if you're an active parent, you're going to know that there's a crazy dog there that's going to terrorize my kid's shoes, possibly, or ruin anything else. So send them in crappy shoes.
1: Yes.
3: But yeah, if there was damage to the shoes, then yeah, definitely. That's on you.
1: If my kids, if yeah, I found out they're going to a goat farm, I'm like, oh, I have to go. I have to go and monitor this.
2: We want to hear from you. So what do you do when your child's belongings are damaged during a play date? Give us a call, 1-800-767-5477.
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4: Good morning. This report is once again brought to you by the all-new North Fork Moto Casino, opening this October in Madera, right off of Highway 99. And Highway 99 right now is a very, very, very slow-moving place. Lots of stop-and-go traffic, and it's starting in Ashland, pretty much down to Olive, slow and go. Same thing, westbound 180 is backing up, and 41 and southbound and northbound are affected by that. Also, southbound 41 heavy from Neves all the way down to Bullard on southbound 41. I'm Greg Lane. That's traffic.
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0: It's Therapy Thursday with Chris and Joe on 93.7 Kiss Country. Because nothing says mental health like taking advice from strangers on the radio.
1: We're in the middle of Therapy Thursday. What do you do when your child's belongings are damaged during a play date?
2: We got a DM from this mom saying that her daughter went over to a friend's house. They're on the trampoline. And while that was going on, the dog was chewing on her shoes. And she's like, it was your dog that ruined my daughter's shoes. You should pay.
1: Well, we got a text from Caitlin. And by the way, you can call or text as well, 1-800-767-5477. So Caitlin says, I agree with the mom. It is the homeowner's job to replace her daughter's croc. The girl's crocs need to be replaced by that vicious dog's owner. She just put her crocs down and that dog, which the owners know is vicious, and went and chewed the shoes. They are responsible for replacing them.
2: I mean, yeah, what would you do in the situation? We want to hear from you. 1-800-767-5477.
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3: Good morning. On Highway 41 at Road 416 near Corsgold, there is a crash. It's on northbound 41. And southbound 41 is a little bit affected. People just looking at the accident. Southbound 99, just north of El Dorado, there is, by the overcrossing, a crash there. And in Goshen, southbound 99 at Betty Drive, there is a problem with a disabled vehicle. And eastbound 180 at 41, there is a crash being reported there. This report brought to you by the all-new North Fork Mono Casino, opening this October in Madera, off of Highway 99. Greg Lane with traffic.
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0: It's Therapy Thursday with Chris and Joe on 93.7 Kiss Country. Because nothing says mental health like taking advice from strangers on the radio.
1: It's Therapy Thursday. We had a mom who I think is a little frustrated. Her child went over to a friend's house. The friend said, hey, put your Crocs on the ground while we jump on the trampoline.
2: Sounds like fun. Sounds like innocent times, right?
1: Right. However, the dog got a hold of these new Crocs and now they're gone.
2: And she's like, I feel like, you know, as the homeowner, you should have been watching my kid and you should have been watching your dog. And so it's kind of your fault.
1: Right. So you need to buy them. What do you think?
2: Hi, Kiss Country. Who's this?
3: Hi, Jen.
1: Hi. Where are you calling us from?
3: From Fresno.
1: Jen, what do you think?
3: So I actually was in the same situation. My nephew had came over and he also had Crocs. And like my puppy did destroy like completely the top of the shoe. I mean, I did offer my, you know, to order or to buy another pair, but because they were already old, my sister was like, my brother and his wife was like, no, it's okay, don't worry about it. But at least I offered. And then my son and his girlfriend were going out of town, and then the same puppy also like chewed up her work shoe. Wow. And I was like, oh my goodness. And she's like, don't worry about it, they're old. So it's like, I think it's depending on the person. I at least offered to pay for them because it was at my house and I felt bad that the puppy was chewing on it. But I guess you should be at least willing to pay for the shoes. And if the parent, you know, of the people that are broken, then it's like, oh, no, don't worry about it. Or yes, please. You know, so I think it's more of like the owner's discretion on at least offering to pay for them.
2: That's a really good point.
1: That is a good point.
3: I mean, also, the kids should be old enough to put their shoes up, too, especially if they're aware, hey, you know, the dogs like to chew on shoes, put them away. So it's like, I always tell my kids, put your shoes away. Because, I mean, they're dogs. They like to chew shoes for some reason, especially if they're like a rubbery material. It's like, it's not your discretion. Like, if you leave your shoes down and they eat it, that's your own fault.
1: Yeah, and I think also depending on how old your kid is, you need to kind of let them know, like, hey, keep this in mind. They have a dog that likes to chew shoes and stuff. Don't make them yours.
2: Yeah, now you know for next time, right?
1: Right, exactly. 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
0: Chris is going to fix whatever Joe just broke. 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
4: Good morning. This report is brought to you by the all-new North Fork Moto Casino, opening this October in Madera. Off of Highway 99, we've got some big problems right now. Grangeville Boulevard between 14th and 13th. There's a non-injury accident there that's causing just a big slowdown. On eastbound 168 at the Ashen off-ramp, there is a non-injury working there. We also have a non-injury accident. This is on eastbound 180 heading in to 41 and Shields to Garfield, minor injury accident in the cleanup stages there. I'm Greg Lame. That's traffic.
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0: It's Therapy Thursday, and we had a mom send us a DM. She really feels that her daughter's friend's parents owe her daughter new Crocs. Because she went over there, went on the trampoline, left the Crocs outside the trampoline, you know, and their dog ate it.
1: So yeah, what do you do in this situation?
0: As a mom who has three kids, mm-hmm. and I've been through it, especially when my boys were little and I called them seek and destroy, okay? They had regular clothes and they had play clothes. And play clothes were meant to be destroyed because they were constantly in dirt or in nonsense, whatever. So if I sent them to someone's house, they were not going to be in nice clothes. They were going to be in play clothes.
1: In the event that something did happen, you probably weren't going to be sad if they ended up getting ruined, right?
0: I mean, things happen. Look, I have a dog that chews every Amazon package if the Amazon driver does not follow the directions to leave it behind the gate. I understand that. However, at the same time, I do warn people, do not leave your shoes outside my house. You will not find them.
1: That makes sense. And okay, that makes you feel a little better too, because growing up, we had play clothes and going out clothes.
0: Yeah.
1: And so I just thought that was a my house thing growing up as a kid.
0: That's a smart mom's house thing, Joe.
1: I'm sure my mom would love hearing that.
0: Yes, exactly.
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3: Good morning. We've got a major problem right now on southbound 99 by the El Dorado overcrossing. There's an accident there. It's got traffic backed up on southbound 99 all the way back to Ashland. Emergency personnel are on the scene, but it's going to be a while before this is cleared. And this report is brought to you by the all-new North Fork Mono Casino, opening this October in Madera, right off of Highway 99. Have a wonderful day. I'm Greg Lane. That's traffic.
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1: That's located in Madera, so go hang out there from 11 to 1 today. 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

0: Coming up, there's a mom going viral after she comes up with a creative way to get kids to behave in Target.
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Eagles and Bears and Cougars. 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

0: Oh, I love that song from Megan Maroney. It's Chris and Joe on 93.7 Kiss Country. This mom is going viral because she came up with this very creative way to get her kids to behave in Target. Listen to this.
1: Do you see those kids? Do you know what happened to them?
2: Cool.
1: They got frozen because they ran away from their mommies. Do you see them? So Target took them and they froze them.
2: What?
1: They were running from their mommy. That's why it's so important you stay with your mom when you are in the store.
0: So basically, she's telling them the mannequins are the kids that ran away from their parents. I think I used that line at one point.
3: Wait, really? Did that work?
0: Yeah, it did. Well, it did till it didn't. So it worked for a little bit. As they got older, they're like, hold on here. My one son, for whatever reason, we could never find him. Well, we started finding out he would either be in the clothes area, like hidden, but he always knew where we were. And then we found him posing as mannequin throughout Old Navy one time. I have video of it. It is so funny. Oh my gosh.
3: He was like, well, if I'm going to run away and turn into mannequin, I better start practicing.
0: Yeah, I better start practicing.
3: That's awesome. It's Chris and Joe on 93.7 Kiss Country.
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0: I kind of think this would be awesome for you, Joe. 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
1: What's that, Chris?
0: Okay, so speed roommating replaces speed dating.
1: That's a horrible name, room mating. Are we mating? Or are we looking for a roommate?
0: That sounds like something. Well, maybe you're doing both.
1: I would. then that's called another situation.
0: Now, this is for people a little bit older.
1: Mm-hmm.
0: You know, in their 40s, 50s, and 60s, they are now attending speed roommating events. And you wear a name tag. You know, like, hello, my name is Joe.
1: Okay.
0: And the name tags are listing their budget, their neighborhood, and whether or not they want a roommate or a tenant.
1: Interesting.
0: I know you like to probably live alone.
1: Yeah. I do everything I can to stay that I can live alone,
0: but
1: yeah.
0: But they're saying older groups are growing faster than younger groups because more older groups can't afford to live alone or buy a home.
1: I mean, times are tough. I get that.
0: Right.
1: Because, yeah, where do you look when you're trying to find affordable housing for just you?
0: Right.
1: But that's a horrible name, roommating. Like, I don't like the
0: it
1: word
0: mating.
1: The mating part of it is what bothers me.
0: It sounds like there's going to be multiple peoples.
1: In one room?
0: Well, the room mating.
1: This almost sounds like your sleep club.
0: Stop. That was a great idea until you tainted it.
1: Yes, put strangers in a room and let them all nap together.
0: It came out wrong.
1: Again, they should also ran this by me. Like, search for a roommate club would have been better than speed roommating.
0: Yeah, that sounds gross. That sounds like someone's just coming in and out of that
1: door. Out of that room. Yeah. Oh, no. This went nowhere good.
0: Erica Pierce is up next.
1: It's Chris and Joe on 93.7 Kiss Country.
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I knew you could do it. You got through the hardest part of the workday. You showed up. Sometimes that's all it takes, just showing up.

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We're talking tier matching, okay? With some rewards. So I'll tell you the who, what, where, why, when, and how in just a few minutes.

0: Better That Way. That's Luke Combs and Charles Wesley Godwin on 93.7 Kiss Country. Jody Joe is on her way to the south parking lot of the North Fork Mono Casino. It's right there at 17770 Golden State Boulevard in Madera for their tier match event. You don't even have to get out of your car. You can just drive up, sign up, and head back to work and tier match all month long. So make sure you join Jody Joe today, 11 till 1 in the south parking at the casino, and sign up for their rewards card. It's going to be opening next month already. Can you believe it? Next month. And all you got to do is join Jody Joe. 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Jody Joe will be out there with 93.7 Kiss Country.
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Tiger Woods was sentenced the other day for his driving drunk in Florida. And apparently he's banned from driving for 5 years, which made me think, my 10-year-old might be driving before Tiger Woods gets to again. Yeah, that's not good.

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3: 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I don't recommend it if you're going to go run for 5 miles or do whatever you're doing. But no, it's great. 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
4: 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Now, you've seen it. 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

0: Mother Nature's been putting us on a roller coaster. I mean, we've been getting the cooler temps, and then next week it's supposed to be back in the 90s. I just want nice, cool fall weather. 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

93.7 Kiss Country. If you are planning on traveling for the Labor Day weekend, well, you got to hit the road like now. They're saying best before 1 o'clock. That's one of the best times to travel, according to AAA. So if you're not on the road yet, you might just want to wait.

0: Luke Combs on 93.7 Kiss Country with another chance to see Riley Green in Vegas. 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That's all it takes to get you entered for your chance to win that Riley Green flyaway on Kiss. And Jody Joe, you are out having a good old time. What's going on?
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1: Hi, it's Gretchen Wilson calling for Erica.
0: Well, I am here for the party, lady. How you doing?
1: I'm good. How about you?
0: I'm doing excellent. We are so excited to have you this Saturday night in town at Chicxulub Gold Resort and Casino. What do you got planned for us?
1: So I think anybody who's seen me in concert before knows pretty much what the deal is, but it is definitely not an evening with sort of an affair. It's always a good time.
0: What's your favorite part about it?
1: The people, the fans. We always have, I call it SRP, like strategic redneck placement. There's always a section in every crowd that's just a little bit rowdier than the rest. And we definitely point them out, and we have a lot of fun with them, and they become kind of a part of the show.
0: Gretchen, what do you like to do as a pre-show and a post-show ritual?
1: Pre-show ritual is we all drink a shot of whiskey and we say a prayer. We gather in a little circle and we do that. We've been doing that my whole career. Post-show, at my age, it's probably running to the bathroom.
0: Well, I think I can get Chicxulub to probably put like a nice porta potty right there for you so you don't have to run too far.
1: That'd be great.
0: I'm sure Chicxulub will have something set up for you. Not to worry. I want to talk about you getting in Dolly Parton's pants. We're going to hear that from Gretchen Wilson next on 93.7 Kiss Country.

Remember the songs you used to request with your bag phone? 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

0: 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Thanks to Donald P. Dick Air Conditioning on 93.7 Kiss Country. With Gretchen Wilson playing to Chancey Gold Resort and Casino Outdoor Pavilion this Saturday night. You'll have your chance to win tickets here in just a minute. But I want to talk Dolly with you, Gretchen. You've got a really funny Dolly story.
1: I didn't get to spend as much time with her as I'd like to. We did a rehearsal one time for the CMA Awards, and she was wearing a pair of pants that matched the shirt that I had picked out for performance the next day. And I asked her where she got them, and she said, "Honey, I have no idea, but every time I find something, I always buy two of them, so I'm sure I've got another one." And she said, "I'll have my people give it to you." So I went on the red carpet the next night, just joking with everybody, telling them. It took me a while, but I finally got in Dolly Parton's pants. So, and later on the red carpet, she saw me and she said, "I heard what you've been saying, and it's okay with me."
0: This is why we all love Dolly. Gretchen, well, we are going to see you Saturday night at Chancey's Outdoor Pavilion. What is the one song that you are really excited for us to hear?
1: The brand new one. For, 20 years, I've been watching men, full-grown men, singing "I'm a Redneck Woman." And it's like, it's been fun to watch, but I think it was time that I wrote a song for all the rednecks, not just the redneck women. So I've got a new redneck song that caters to everyone. And so I'm excited for everybody to hear that one.
0: And we got a pair of tickets for caller number 9, so you could win your way in to hear it all. 1-800-767-KISS. You get to go and see this gal, Gretchen Wilson, at Chancey Gold Resort and Casino. 1-800-767-KISS. Gretchen, thank you so much. We'll keep a bathroom close by the stage for you.
1: Well, okay, I appreciate it.
0: We'll see you Saturday night. Thank you, Gretchen.
1: 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It's Gretchen Wilson, your favorite redneck woman on 93.7 Kiss Country.
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Gonna have another chance for you to win that Riley Green flyaway just after 2 o'clock on 93.7 Kiss Country. Congratulations to Jan of Fresno going to see the redneck woman Gretchen Wilson this Saturday night at Chukchansey Gold Resort Outdoor Pavilion. On a train.

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93.7 Kiss Country. So Travis Kelce has one wedding regret. I'm thinking it's that he and Taylor got married on the same day as Blake and Gwen. They share the same anniversary. Nope. It's that he just wished it could have lasted longer than it actually did. Here's Blake with Stay Country or Die Tryin'.

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0: And if you're ready for the long holiday weekend, put your hands up. Yes, that is Jelly Roll on 93.7 Kiss Country. Okay, you can put them down now, especially if you have work to do or you're driving, okay? Let's check in with Jody Joe, getting you signed up at the brand new North Fork Mono Casino. What's going on, Jody?
1: 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You're going to be driving up and down the 99. 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That is the casino. 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That is the casino. 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

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I can never remember how many days each month has. 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Why not? 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

And my kid has been roasting me about my age lately. He's like, oh, you grew up in the 1900s when the internet came in the mail. I'm like, yeah. And Netflix rented DVDs in the mail too. So what? You just wait. 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

0: 93.7 Kiss Country. Finally, Friday tomorrow, and it's going to be kicking off the long holiday weekend, and you got that sweet deal. I want you to be ready for this one because it's going to go quick. It is for 10 Tavern in Clovis. 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

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And watch for their cute photos on the Kiss Country Facebook page.

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1: 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I'm curious what Shane Proffitt's recipe is for the dove that he went hunting for a couple of days ago. Brought his dog. 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

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If you got on a boat or a pontoon this summer, I want to hear all about it. 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

0: 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I love anybody that works in ag. I cannot grow anything or keep things alive to save my life. So you make my life a whole lot easier. And the kids, man, they are doing some hard work getting to be the next generation. So if you got a kid in FFA, 4-H, Grange, or a similar ag-related organization, brag on them. 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

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Another chance to fly away to Vegas and see Riley Green. Flights, tickets, hotel, even an autographed vinyl copy of his new album. That national keyword is coming up in just a few minutes.

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You want to see that guy in Vegas? Well, Kiss Country has your chance to win that flyaway for Riley Green. Text the national keyword, duck, as in quack, quack, duck, D-U-C-K, to the number 95819. Text that national keyword, duck, D-U-C-K, to the number 95819. 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

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Margot Robbie walked away with $50 million from the Barbie movie in 2023. That's a good amount of money. But now she's like, hey, if you want me to do the sequel, you're going to have to show me the money. 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I'm like, okay, but what about Ken? What about Ryan Gosling?

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2: 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So every time I go back, it feels like I never left. So it was a

0: 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It's Your Music Plus, sponsored by Gusto.
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And for 7 years, she had the best sign-off. It was always, she'd say, have a great day, and if it isn't, change it. Like, okay, yeah, I can do that. 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Just

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0: 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You text that national keyword duck, D-U-C-K, to the number 95819. 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

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Hi there, it's Jody Joe. Look at that. We found each other again, and we all know what that means. It means your day is almost over. It's Thursday, it's almost Friday, 3-day weekend coming. Oh, take a deep breath. 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

0: It Sideways with Dierks Bentley on 93.7 Kiss Country. Hi there, it's Jody Joe. If you have not listened to the words of this song, you really need to. It's Dan and Shay. The song is called Say So. Listen to people when they're not talking. It's Kiss Country.
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0: to the ends of the earth. That is Ty Myers on 93.7 Kiss Country. Hi there, it's Jody Joe. On this date in 2008, Sons of Anarchy premiered. It was our very first episode. It was the day that made me realize that motorcycle, and I hate to call them gangs, but I don't know what else to call them. Motorcycle gangs are very smart business people. The way they have to think about things and the way they do business and what they do, they're very smart business people. Oh, and I also had a very fat crush on Jax Teller. But, you know, who didn't?
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Hi there, it's Jody Joe. Look at that. This is such a simple theory, right? Phone, keys, wallet. I got it. You! It's the only thing you need in life, right? Those four things. Right now with Lainey Wilson on Kiss Country.

0: a country song came on. That is Luke Bryan on 93.7 Kiss Country. Hi there, it's Jody Joe coming up in about 6 minutes. What's going on with your favorite and not so favorite celebrities? So a lot of times you hear about what a now famous country artist did for work before they hit it big. And you're like, what? There is one artist, and I totally believe what he used to do. That's coming up next on Kiss.
1: We got winners. We got losers. Chain smokers and boozers, and we got yuppies, we got bikers, we've got

0: Noah Langley and Morgan Wallen. I can't love you anymore on 93.7 Kiss Country. Hi there, it's Jody Joe. It is time to find out what's going on with our favorite and, well, you know, not so favorite celebrities. A lot of times you hear about what a now famous country artist did for work before they hit it big, and you're like, what? I can't imagine them working at Jiffy Lube. But what Jason Aldean did before hitting it big actually kind of plays. He was a Pepsi delivery truck driver. I could totally see him doing this, right? He just has that look that says, I enjoy hard work. Picking up that case of soda, walking around, where do you want this, mom, ma'am? Could you just hold it for a little bit longer? You look kind of good holding that thing. Riley Green says it was hard to comprehend sitting alongside fellow coaches Kelly Clarkson, Adam Levine, Queen Latifah on The Voice. He said the other coaches just seemed so famous to him because he'd listened to their music and he'd watched them for so long. Now, Riley, they call that imposter syndrome, and Riley's going to be back to coach for season 31 in 2027, so hopefully he's going to feel a little bit more confident about being with those other artists. And the Yellowstone spinoff for Marshalls just ended in May, but my friends, season 2 is going to premiere on October 4th. We can all get our fix of Casey Dutton that we've been jonesing for. Plus, we know, I mean, who knows when Landman is coming back. They haven't even started filming Landman yet. Another Sheridan one. And same for Dutton Ranch. Don't know when they're coming back. Who knows? There you go. That's what's going on with your favorite and not so favorite celebrities on Kiss Country. 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
1: You know, it's never too late in the day to learn something, so I say we learn something together. The New Mexico State Senate passed a bill in the 90s. The 1990s people that required psychologists to wear wizard hats when they testified in court. A state senator thought he was being funny, tacked it on to another bill, but it was caught, taken out before the House of Representatives voted on it. Dang, I wish they would have kept it in there. That would have been really fun to watch. Florida, known as the Sunshine State, has more indoor tanning salons than McDonald's locations. And even though Nevada is most famous for its legalized gambling, it does not have a lottery. $500 on red? Not a problem. Pick five numbers on Keno? Sure. Pick five numbers on the lottery? Oh, not a chance. You're going to jail. There you go. Those are your 4 o'clock fun facts. Up next, we do have another No Talk Triple Play. Right now, let's get our very first look at Kiss Country traffic with Michael Reed.
2: Just south of Madera, we have a two-vehicle accident. State Route 145 at Avenue 7. South of Fresno, we have reports of a fire in the center divide on southbound 99 at the Clovis Avenue exit. Traffic is backed up in that area. Just north of Carruthers, we have a solo vehicle rollover accident at Hayes and Huntsman Avenues. And in Visalia, we have a two-vehicle accident eastbound 198 at the State Route 63 connector. 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I'm Michael Reed with your afternoon traffic.
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0: The song is called Land by Tyler Hubbard on 93.7 Kiss Country. Hi there, it's Jody Joe. We're up in a Pano Talk Triple Play. So today I was at the North Fork Mono Casino in Madera. And when we left, I asked our tech guy, Tim Wall, if I could treat him to a Starbucks. You know, selfishly, since he was driving the Kiss Country truck, I just wanted to stop. So we went to the Starbucks at Cleveland and 99 on Country Club Drive in Madera. And I got a venti iced white chocolate mocha with oat milk because, you know, regular milk, not my friend anymore. But this location was so different. There was a drive-thru or a walk-up outside. There was no inside ordering, no seats, nothing. So I told the gal at the window, I'm like, I've never seen this kind of thing before. She goes, well, it's kind of like a Starbucks pop-up. It was kind of cool. So thanks for the drinks, Madera. I applaud you for your pop-up Starbucks. Up next, we're going to kick off the 60-minute traffic jam, a whole hour with no commercials, just for you next on Kiss Country.
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5: 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Don't forget to join me every Friday at 4:30 p.m. for Jody Joe's Pet Project. Every week, Mindy from ARF, Animal Rescue Fresno, comes in with our pet of the week, looking for its forever home. Is it going to be you? I certainly hope so. It's every Friday night at 4:30 p.m. Jody Joe's Pet Project, the best place to find your next family member. Check out all of Kiss Country's social media pages. You'll find Jody Joe's Pet Projects right there.
16: Here in Fresno, we have a two-vehicle accident, northbound 99th and McKinley Avenue exit. Just south of Fresno, we have reports of a fire in the center divide on southbound 99th at Clovis Avenue exit. And in Visalia, we have a two-vehicle accident, eastbound 198 at the State Route 63 connector. This traffic report is brought to you by Chachansey Gold Resort and Casino. I'm Michael Reed with your afternoon traffic.
17: 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Different bear. It's the 60-minute traffic jam with Jody Joe. Please don't feed the bears. 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

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Hi there, it's Jody Joe. It is a 60-minute traffic jam, and friends, we are just getting started. Going to be a long time before you hear a commercial. Here's Luke Bryan now. She's country, and she knows it. On Kiss.

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